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1: Mission Control, we're locked in and ready to go. Stand by for launch. Everybody get your hands up. Check it out. Oh, oh, yeah, yeah. Oh, well, anyway, that's the first time that's ever happened to me. I swear. We're 100.5 Cruise FM.

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1: I got to spend most of yesterday outside.
2: Yeah, me too.
1: It was great. What were you doing? Nice.
2: I went for a bike ride, and then went for a swim, and then went for a beer on a patio with a friend.
1: Sweet.
2: All the things. What about you?
1: I was in a smattering of different fields.
2: Yep.
1: I went for a run.
2: Uh-huh.
1: I took Cooper to the dog park. We had baseball last night. The mosquitoes are still out.
2: Yep.
1: But I also noticed, along with the mosquitoes, dragonflies.
2: Yes.
1: And lots of them.
2: Mm-hmm.
1: So they're here.
2: Yeah.
1: And they're eating good.
2: I was noticing that as well, actually. More in Saskatchewan than here, and I was like, thank God.
1: Oh, yeah, the dragonflies in Saskatchewan are going to be huge.
2: Yeah,
1: this
2: they're
1: year, hey?
2: Meaty guys.
1: They'll pick up your dog and fly away with
2: Although,
1: it.
2: Although, let me tell you, they're not nice when they hit you in the face, especially when you're on a bike ride.
1: No, they're substantial. They got some weight to them, hey?
2: I got hit by probably three of them yesterday, and every time I'm like, ah, geez, I think I have a bruise from one. They're big guys.
1: I was running on a path, and I heard it's like, and yep. I was like, whoa. And it was two dragonflies rinsing each other.
2: Oh, yeah, that happens
1: like,
2: a lot.
1: Easy.
2: It's that time as well.
1: Easy.
2: Mating season. No, let them mate. Then there's more dragonflies.
1: Yeah, just
2: keep doing it. Keep getting it, digging it, okay? Keep going for it.
1: Be a little modest about it is all I'm
2: they
1: asking.
2: They don't. How can they be modest?
1: Go in the trees.
2: No.
1: Put rinsing right in the middle of the path.
2: You know, it's part of nature.
1: But yeah.
2: It's beautiful.
1: They are going to gobble up the mosquitoes.
2: They ride each other like a cowboy. It's amazing.
1: They're going to be huge.
2: Yeah. Oh.
1: Thank goodness.
2: Yeah.
1: Welcome.
2: Yeah,
1: welcome, dragonflies.
2: Keep getting bigger, actually. I'm okay with that.
0: Cruise.

0: Beckler and Shauna on Cruise.
1: I got reading about luxury yachts yesterday, Beckler. I'm watching that ridiculous...
2: A lot of yacht talk lately,
1: terrible
2: hey?
1: Show. Oh, yeah. Below deck. The one yacht is named after me, which is very exciting. Anyway, I learned a lot about the type of people who obviously rent out these yachts, which are not you and I, but there's a term I'd never heard of before. UHNW. Have you seen that acronym before?
2: I don't think so.
1: It stands for ultra high net worth.
2: That term I've heard.
1: Okay. Yeah. So there's high net worth, which apparently is typically 1 million to 30 million in investable assets. Then very high net worth, which starts at 5 million and up. And then it goes to ultra high, which is 30 million in liquid or investable assets, excluding their primary residence and personal collectibles. So all billionaires kind of go under that. So
2: okay.
1: 0.008% of the population. They're talking, though, about how younger people are also starting to charter these yachts because there's a lot more new wealth because of tech and apps and that kind of thing. So they're saying that there are two very different experiences on these luxury yachts now as well. They say that the younger people always want like every toy and every type of experience, which makes sense, whereas the old money kind of like to just sit there and cruise on these yachts. But I was curious because I was like, if you could go to any luxury hotel, why would you choose to spend, some of these are $500,000 for a week at least for these luxury yachts, right? For your family. And I was thinking, I was like, you're in the middle of the ocean. You don't really get to see much. I understand that these yachts do travel and sometimes you get like a quick little voyage on a certain island or whatever. But personally, I'd prefer to go to a place and then be able to fully explore that. You know what I mean?
2: I see what you're saying. For that price, like, well, for a fraction of that price, you could stay in the nicest resorts in the world, right?
1: And move around and see a lot more than you could just being in the middle of the ocean. But I was reading that, well, that's part of it, is it's the discretion that these super yachts have. And I'd never thought of that before. But yeah, people who are that wealthy, a lot of them do not want anyone to see them. So the only people that are going to see you on these luxury yachts, if you're just going and cruising around the ocean, are the people staff, on the yacht, right? So that's why they say that's a big appeal for a lot of these people, because they just, if you're in a hotel even, people might see you, or there's a lot more staff involved, whereas a yacht sometimes has a staff of like 5 to 10 people, that's it. And then no one else will see you or know where you are, and you're in international waters. And
2: well, that was kind of like, we interviewed that couple who work at that really, really high-end resort that my brother was painting at.
1: Yeah.
2: It was like $5,000 a night to stay at this place. And like a lot of their, they're big on discretion and stuff too, right? Yeah. Because a lot of their clients are people who don't want anyone to know where they are, right? And they, like, first names only type thing.
1: Yes.
2: And like, yeah, so.
1: So that's what these are truly appealing for. Obviously, though, that show Below Deck, not so much. That's a different type of person that wind up on that show because
2: you want to be on the show.
1: Yeah.
2: Right.
1: That's not discretion. That's the opposite. You are on a show that's going to live forever.
0: Cruise.

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1: It is brought to you by Mr. Lou Plus Tires in Fort McMurray. Post Malone and Jelly Roll are coming to Commonwealth Stadium in Edmonton July 24th and 25th. 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Games will be played at Legacy Dodge Field in Ross Henniger Park. 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
16: And now it's time for your Fort McMurray weather. Widespread smoke today and a high of 28 with the humidex getting up to 31. Partly cloudy tonight and a chance of showers with the risk of a thunderstorm. Widespread smoke continues and a low of 15. Tomorrow, a mix of sun and cloud and a chance of a thunderstorm in the morning and afternoon. Widespread smoke continues and a high of 24. Friday, sunny and 28. Saturday, sunny and 27. Sunday, cloudy with a chance of showers and 26. And on Monday, a mix of sun and cloud and 23.
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0: evenings with Beckler and Shauna.
1: I got this funny clip sent for me, or to me rather, from Simon King. Do you know him? Stand-up comedian?
2: It doesn't sound familiar.
1: I'm not familiar with him either, but Horned Gecko, that's the friend of the show who sent this to me. He was like, this is a very apt description of Terry, except they call him Gord. And then I listened and it's pretty funny.
2: Well, Gord was Terry's best friend when this started.
1: Yeah, he still is, I'd say.
2: Uh-huh.
1: So here's just the description that he has.
3: There is a sound that occurs in northern Alberta that doesn't exist anywhere else in the world. It doesn't. I mean, all over the world, you can only hear this at around 1 o'clock in the morning in a real Canadian brew house in Grand Prairie. It's a, yeah, it's a bunch of Gigachads show up with Fox Racing hats on, just wandering in looking for one last minute Jager bomb, and they make this noise. Oh, that sound. Sounds like a mentally disabled cow. Oh, God. Oh, nice. They just wander in. Oh, and then you can hear the female rape pig from across the bar make the corresponding mating sound. Oh, and they just get together, jam their genitals together. That's who we

0: send to fight ISIS is just one f***ed up rig pig named Gord rolls up in an F-150 with a f***ing rollback button, a f***ing governor, like that guy just in a bad mood because he had to sell one of his speedboats to buy another f***ing speedboat so he can go to Kelowna every summer and whip around the lake at 11 o'clock at night just listening to Nickelback on his sound. All you're trying to do is get some shut eye and you just hear this going on the lake.
1: Yeah, that is a very Alberta sound, isn't it?
2: Yeah, it's very good. And then the girl.
1: I love selling one speedboat to buy another speedboat. Take to Kelowna and rip around the lake blasting Nickelback.
2: Oh my God. Yeah, that's pretty
1: good.
2: You
1: got us pegged there, Simon King.
2: I love it.
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0: evenings with Beckler and Shauna.
1: I feel like at some point you and I featured a very similar TV trope to this one. We talk a lot about TV tropes, things we see on movies and TV shows that don't really happen in real life.
2: Yeah.
1: The show we're watching right now, two characters were, they were bummed out about something, and I don't remember it exactly what it was, if they had lost their jobs or whatever, but they go to a bar and they sit down and they just pound drinks of straight liquor back and forth, glass after glass, keep them coming to the server, you know? That is how the movies show someone going through a rough time.
2: Yes. We've talked about this before where it's, yeah, just like leave the bottle with me.
1: Leave the bottle is another one,
2: and then
1: right?
2: You do like six shots in a row. And it's like, that is insane
1: to
2: me.
1: That's crazy.
2: That is nut bar behavior.
1: Okay? I have done my share of boozing.
2: Me too.
1: In my life. And I've never seen anyone drink in that manner.
2: No. If I did six shots back to back, like I would die. There was a show I was watching recently and it was this petite girl that was like chugging back six or seven shots.
1: This was two petite women.
2: And
1: they're just like, bonding over their shared misery.
2: I would,
1: and like,
2: I actually think I would die.
1: Yeah. I was like, that's crazy. If anyone saw that.
2: Yeah.
1: I think like maybe the hardest of alcoholics might drink like that. But
2: yeah.
1: You know, not just someone having a bad day.
2: No.
1: That would be nuts.
2: I know.
1: I did have one friend who drank like that almost as a joke.
2: Oh.
1: He would show up to a party with a shot glass and a bottle of Golden Wedding whiskey. And he would just do one after the other. He'd be standing there talking to you and he'd pour himself a shot of Golden Wedding whiskey and throw
2: it
1: back.
2: Crazy to talk.
1: But it was kind of a bit, I think.
2: And like back to back, I mean, it's one thing if you're spreading it over like 9 hours. Maybe you're like having shots, four of them throughout a 9 hour day. Like that's a little, but they do it like immediately.
1: Yeah, they're like, oh, we're
2: like
1: miserable.
2: One after the
1: Cheers,
2: other.
1: But
2: that's insane.
1: Nuts.
2: No.
1: You said nut bar behavior.
2: It's nut bar behavior.
1: I don't even
2: think
1: the bartender would let that happen.
2: No. You can't just leave the bottle. Someone's gonna walk out with it too. Like, oh, just leave the bottle right here. That is not legal.
1: I'm drinking the whole thing one after the other.
2: I'm fairly certain there's rules in ProServe that say you can't do that.
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0: 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Yeah, they used to be rocked like a hurricane.
1: These days, we'd settle to be rocked by a gentle breeze on a patio. Cruz.

0: Beckler and Shauna on Cruise.
1: Did you know that the International Conference for Jehovah's Witnesses is coming to Calgary, Beckler?
2: Hey.
1: Thousands of them, apparently. Like 20-something thousand from 26 countries are all going to be descending upon Calgary.
2: Jehovah's Witnesses.
1: A lot of Jehovah's. What exactly do you think they teach in this three-day conference? Like how to ring doorbells appropriately? I was thinking about this, too, and I was like, their success rate must have gone down significantly since the advent of the doorbell camera.
2: Oh, yeah.
1: When you
2: for
1: think
2: sure.
1: About, right?
2: Like their conversion rate has to be way down.
1: Way down.
2: Because so many people would have answered just because that's
1: thinking
2: what you
1: it was
2: do.
1: Maybe
2: you
1: your neighbor
2: door,
1: or you do.
2: And then you're polite and you get in conversation. Next thing you know, actually, I would like a copy of the Watchtower.
1: Exactly.
2: And next thing you know, you're a J-Dub.
1: Once your door's open, okay. Then they're in.
2: They're in.
1: All right.
2: Right?
1: Their foot is in that door and they're cranking that thing
2: open.
1: Kill
2: and
1: you're
2: going to
1: be
2: kindness,
1: a J-Dub.
2: Right?
1: Oh, absolutely.
2: Yeah,
1: them in their black trousers and their white shirts are going to walk right in that
2: you're
1: door.
2: You're thinking
1: and,
2: Mormons.
1: Oh, right. Sorry. But they also wear the...
2: You got your door knocking denominations mixed up here. So,
1: no, but also with the, they also wear the... They have a very strict dress code of the pants and the trousers and the white shirts.
2: Do they?
1: Mm-hmm.
2: The J-Dubs that I've ever had at my door have always just been like in Sunday best kind of.
1: Oh,
2: kind
1: interesting.
2: Of wear suits, dresses.
1: Yeah, well, suits. I mean, but yeah, normally I always thought that the ones that I've seen are always wearing still the black pants, the white shirts. Doesn't matter. Anyway, I wonder if they're working on strategy for ringing on your doorbell.
2: Potentially.
1: To get away from the doorbell cameras. I don't know what you
2: right.
1: would
2: How
1: do,
2: to evade
1: though.
2: Doorbell cameras, right?
1: Yeah. Hmm. Wear costumes or... I don't know.
2: They won't do that. They don't believe in Halloween.
1: Oh, yeah. They're not any...
2: No.
1: Not any
2: And
1: holiday.
2: I can tell you one other thing. Alcohol sales are not going to go up even a little bit
1: Mm-mm.
2: when they're here.
1: No.
2: Not a drop.
1: Although, I mean, fresh juices, right? Like, if you've got some nice drinks that are non-alc, you might be wanting to go down toward
2: the
1: Stampede Grounds.
2: Eh?
1: They're the juicing business. Yeah.
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17: And now it's time for your Fort McMurray weather. Widespread smoke today and a high of 28 with the Humidex getting up to 31. Partly cloudy tonight and a chance of showers with the risk of a thunderstorm. Widespread smoke continues at a low of 15. Tomorrow, a mix of sun and cloud and a chance of a thunderstorm in the morning and afternoon. Widespread smoke continues and a high of 24. Friday, sunny and 28. Saturday, sunny and 27. Sunday, cloudy with a chance of showers and 26. And on Monday, a mix of sun and cloud and 23.
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0: the cruise jocks were just about to stop believing.
1: But they held on to that feeling after getting some good advice from some strangers up and down the boulevard. Lucky to run into them.
2: Cruise.

0: Beckler and Shauna on Cruise.
1: There are these signs up around town right now, and perhaps you've seen them, opposing separation. And they say...
2: I haven't seen them, actually.
1: No, there's one over 25th Street, McLeod, right by Earlton, and there's one I drive past in the south.
2: Okay.
1: But they say, stay in Canada, no to the nine. And I've passed them many times.
2: What nine?
1: Well, that's I didn't get it until just yesterday. I was like, what do they mean by the nine? And I only clued in that the nine, I think, is probably the nine referendum questions that we are going to be answering this fall. But I'm not sure.
2: And they're not all based around separation, are they?
1: No. I think they're about Alberta like flexing its sovereignty, but I don't like...
2: That's a bit of a muddy message, isn't it?
1: Yeah, and I wasn't even aware that like the way the questions are going to be worded, that no is what the Remain in Canada side would want you to answer. It's very unclear.
2: Okay.
1: And in that, then therefore it's poor messaging, right? Yeah. If it's not immediately clear, it's not great messaging. Uh-uh. So
2: no, you gotta bang people over the head with it. You do. You know? You really do. Especially if they're driving, everyone's like, hey.
1: And I've like followed this fairly closely, and I'm still not entirely sure if the nine is the nine referendum questions. It's just...
2: Are you talking
1: guess.
2: The 9x9x9 challenge where you have did? To... Yeah, well, or the ones where you dump... The classic one, you dummy nine hot dogs, yeah. Watch nine and eat... That's... Yeah, okay.
1: Don't do that.
2: No.
1: Stay in Canada.
2: Stay in Canada.
1: Don't dummy nine hot dogs, nine beers,
2: and baseball nine game. Innings. Weird.
1: Could you clean up the messaging at all, Sean? I mean, like, during Brexit, they had... Brexit, right? They had leave and remain. Brexit, I thought, was just a terrible portmanteau, by the way.
2: That's... Yeah, no.
1: How could you... make that a little clearer if you're offering them some free help.
2: Together we're better.
1: Together we're better. But
2: stay in Canada.
1: What about an instruction for how to vote this fall? That's where it gets really... And maybe they workshopped this and no to the nine is the best thing that they came up with.
2: That's interesting.
1: Yeah.
2: I don't know.
1: I had nothing. Like, I really thought about this and... I came up with nothing.
2: Yeah, anything about voting, no. I was saying, like, rah, rah, Canada. That's that's what we can have a, you know. No, I got nothing.
1: This could be some good supplementary messaging. But
2: yeah,
1: in terms
2: but
1: of
2: not
1: a, like
2: the
1: a
2: actual
1: call to
2: voting.
1: Action
2: no,
1: the
2: I
1: vote,
2: know.
1: I don't know. No to the nine maybe is the best that they could do.
2: Interesting.
1: When I think of the nine, I think of the Nazgul. The nine ringwraiths.
2: I was wondering what you were getting at for this whole thing. I was like, I'm waiting for it.
1: They were men
2: it.
1: Once.
2: Okay.
1: Great kings of men. And then Sauron the Deceiver gifted them
2: this
1: nine rings
2: really
1: of power.
2: This is really muddying up the message.
1: Which were bound
2: Why are we talking
1: to the will
2: about
1: of the
2: Lord
1: One
2: of the
1: Ring.
2: Rings now? That has nothing to do with staying in Canada.
1: And then they slipped into
2: You're
1: shadow. They became
2: everybody
1: invisible
2: here.
1: Spirits bound to his will.
2: Oh, God.
1: That's what I think of when I think of the nine. So, yeah, good. I agree. No to the nine.
2: I'm going
1: to
2: say the 9x9x9 challenge. That's more so my thing. Yeah.
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0: Cruise Evenings with Beckler and Shauna.
1: Have you noticed, Shauna, a big uptick in the amount of AI hate lately?
2: Yes.
1: Yeah?
2: Yeah.
1: Like, I'm seeing posts constantly from people who are complaining about the prevalence of AI. Mm-hmm. AI posters, AI voices,
2: yep.
1: Everything to do with AI.
2: Which, I mean, is good in one respect. At least people are realizing that something is AI versus real, which mm-hmm. is
1: be able
2: good.
1: To recognize it.
2: Yeah.
1: And then, like, if a business uses AI, people are all over. Ooh. Cold Garden Brewery was the latest one. They put up an AI post, and they were the target of a... And then it turned into, like, a big pile-on of, yeah. like, everything people didn't like about the brewery. I really like Cold Garden, by the way.
2: I was just talking to a friend about this and how ridiculous that is. Because, okay, they used AI for a poster. I mm-hmm. understand, or a post or whatever, and not ideal. But then they immediately owned up to it. And then people just went double down on them. And I was like, it was a mistake. They owned up to it. Like, move on. You don't have to then double
1: call it
2: down
1: a mistake.
2: On them.
1: It's like, it's their decision as a business.
2: You're
1: and
2: right.
1: I think they're also, like, famous for supporting local artists.
2: I was just about to say, their
1: whole brewery
2: is full of local art. So it's not like they're, you know, yeah, taking somebody's job up from this. It's somebody, yeah, I know.
1: But people are having insane reactions to AI. Even right now, there's this poster wall across the street from us.
2: Oh, yeah, and it says AI is boring.
1: Someone has covered the whole thing with a big sticker that says AI is boring. And, like, I get it, but it's not going anywhere.
2: No.
1: It's here to stay. It's going to only become more and more prevalent. Yes, it would be preferable if, in the Cold Garden example, they had hired a local artist mm-hmm. to make their post and make it a unique, original piece of art.
2: But if it was like a social media post or something from their social media manager, it's like, geez, man.
1: Yeah, it's
2: like,
1: just something quick.
2: I know. Versus,
1: if you're going to start boycotting any business that uses AI, you're going to have nothing left.
2: I know.
1: Because they're all using it in, mm-hmm. if not their, you know, their outward marketing, they're using it in their bookkeeping and their scheduling and their work, like, companies are using AI.
2: I know.
1: Everybody is doing it.
2: Yeah.
1: And it's not going to change. It's not going anywhere. So it seems like a waste of energy to be so upset about it.
2: It's one of those things where you should be using that energy where you're angry against AI to learn how to use it and to integrate it into your own life. Because that is what employers are going to start looking for. If you're looking for a new gig, they're going to mm-hmm. look for how you can use AI to better what you do.
1: Or be angry and get left behind. That seems like the option to me.
2: Yep.
1: Some people I know seem to have made their opposition to AI part of their identity now. Mm. But I'm thinking, like, this same tech is also being used in cancer research, yes. in asteroid detection, in crime prevention, and like a million other positive applications.
2: Yeah.
1: So are you really going to sink all your time and effort into opposing the relentless march of technological progress? It's just not going to happen.
2: This happens with every big technological advancement we have, right? When the computer first arrived, people rejected that too. And if you didn't learn how to use it, then you got left behind. And that's going to happen again.
1: Has it always been like that? Were people mad when the printing press came out that scribes were now out of work?
2: I think so.
1: Do you think so?
2: I do. Every time there's progress like this, people go against it. And you have to realize that when it comes to technology, you do have to embrace it, or else, as you said, you're getting left behind and you're going to be the one in trouble.
1: Right. And what did the anger do in those instances?
2: Mm-hmm.
1: Nothing. Right? Nothing. So
2: the computer is very much a part of our lives. I mean, we realize
1: people are tired of AI. I'm tired of people complaining about AI because it's not going anywhere.
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0: 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Nobody likes you when you're 23.
1: But the cruise jocks would like to remind you that you won't care by the time you're 33.
0: Cruise.

0: Cruise Evenings with Beckler and Shauna.
1: We were joking earlier this week about how the phrase any Tom, Dick, or Harry is kind of outdated. That's for like our parents' generation or maybe even older, right? When they first started saying any Tom, Dick, or Harry.
2: Yeah, not many Toms around anymore. Even fewer Dicks and Harry. Well, Harry might be coming back.
1: Yeah, Richard, you hear the odd one here or there, but yeah, especially no one goes by Dick anymore.
2: I can't remember the last time I met a child named Richard.
1: Nope.
2: Especially, do you prefer Richard or Rick? Dick. Actually, Dick?
1: Yeah.
2: You're playing life on hard mode, I see, eh?
1: Strong choice if you go for Dick, but some people did back then, so they're good for you. Then we were talking about how today's like version of that, like the kids of today would be like any Jackson, Oliver, or Noah. You know what I mean? Or
2: Hayden, Braden, Aiden.
1: Well, I was going to say Braden, Caden, or Aiden. Yeah, those ones. Any of those. What would it be for our friends?
2: For our generation?
1: For our generation. For people who were born in around our time. Any Mike, Chris, and Josh?
2: That's a good one. I was going to say
1: or
2: Mike
1: for Mike,
2: sure.
1: Or any Mike, Mike, or Mike? Because Mike's, everyone was named Mike for a while. Any Mike, Michael, or Mikel?
2: We had some people over one night for drinks, and I was the only guy there that wasn't Mike.
1: I know. There used to be
2: the
1: so
2: rest
1: many,
2: were Mikes.
1: You'd have to go by like, I remember at school, it would be like Mike S, Mike K, Mike KL. Like you're, it's crazy.
2: I think growing up, I used to say that the name that I knew the most of was Tyler.
1: Oh,
2: I knew so many Tylers.
1: A lot of Tylers, too. Yeah.
2: Mike, Tyler.
1: And I knew a ton of Josh's or Chris's. I really did.
2: Yeah.
1: There was
2: those
1: many,
2: names have
1: multiple
2: been big for
1: those.
2: A long time, though.
1: That's true.
2: Right? Josh is biblical.
1: You're right. Kind of evergreen.
2: I guess so is Mike, isn't it?
1: Mm-hmm.
2: A lot of like Brandon variations.
1: You're right.
2: A lot of those.
1: A lot of those as well.
2: Yeah. What about on the girl side?
1: I know. Jessica, Ashley, and Brittany.
2: Yeah.
1: I knew a ton of Jess's. I knew a ton of Ashley's. Brit's, Brittany's.
2: Knew a lot of Stephanie's.
1: Yeah, Stephanie's a big one, too.
2: I knew a lot of Megan's.
1: Melissa.
2: Melissa's
1: was a big one
2: Melanie's.
1: As well. Mel's.
2: Yeah.
1: Mm-hmm.
2: I knew a ton of, like, all the different variations of Kristen. And there are, like, 30 different variations of that name.
1: Yeah. Yeah.
2: A lot of those.
1: Taylor was big, strangely, but that was
2: Taylor.
1: An off one for, I don't know why, but Taylor was big. I mean, it's going to be massive, I'm sure, because of Taylor Swift, too, but.
2: I probably know as many boy Taylors as girl Taylors. Strong unisex name.
1: It's a great unisex name. Yeah.
2: A lot of Lindsays.
1: Oh,
2: a lot of Lindsays.
1: Yeah, Lindsay's a big,
2: big
1: one, too.
2: Big 80s name.
1: Mm-hmm.
2: Mm-hmm. What am I missing here?
1: I think we rounded out the top ones there.
2: So, okay.
1: Yeah. Okay. What about our parents' generation? I mean, Tom, Dick, or Harry, those are kind of still qualify, but that's a little bit older.
2: For ladies?
1: Yeah.
2: Susan's. Linda's.
1: Lisa's.
2: Sharon's.
1: Mary's.
2: Mary was big for like 100, like 1,000 years.
1: Mary
2: though,
1: is
2: it?
1: Probably the number one name of all time, really.
2: Well, Mary was the female John for the long.
1: And it was, you're right.
2: For millennia.
1: Yeah. John and Mary would probably be the. Any John or Mary is safe basically any generation, I'd say.
3: 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So check me tomorrow. We'll see if I'm leaking.

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1: The 2026 18U National Championships is scheduled to take place at Fort McMurray from August 13th to the 16th at Ross Henniger Park and Legacy Dodge Field at McDonald Island Park. 11 teams will be in town representing the provinces across the country to compete in this tournament. 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
16: And now it's time for your Fort McMurray weather. Widespread smoke today and a high of 28 with the humidex getting up to 31. Partly cloudy tonight and a chance of showers with the risk of a thunderstorm. Widespread smoke continues and a low of 15. Tomorrow, a mix of sun and cloud and a chance of a thunderstorm in the morning and afternoon. Widespread smoke continues and a high of 24. Friday, sunny and 28. Saturday, sunny and 27. Sunday, cloudy with a chance of showers and 26. And on Monday, a mix of sun and cloud and 23.
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1: Any goofy tans so far this year for you, Shauna?
2: No, just a real bad watch tan.
1: Got a good watch tan going? Let me see.
2: Oh, yeah.
1: Oh, yeah. That's yeah. crisp.
2: Yeah, that's
1: crisp
2: real good.
1: Crisp watch
2: it's,
1: tan.
2: It's clean lines, too. Just straight white watch.
1: Man, I never take this fitness tracker off, and I don't have that watch tan. Maybe a little
2: you
1: looser?
2: You move it around a little more?
1: It's looser.
2: No, that's fair.
1: What I do have, though, is a phenomenal sock tan. And I wore sandals today just so I could show you.
2: Oh, great.
1: Look at this. Can you see?
2: Oh, yeah.
1: Yeah?
2: Yeah, that's
1: anyway,
2: pretty
1: try the other side here.
2: Sock tan.
1: Look at that.
2: Oh,
1: look at
2: beautiful.
1: That one.
2: That's really nice.
1: That looks like I have the feet of a dead body, doesn't
2: it?
1: Like,
2: sure does.
1: If these were sticking out of the morgue, you'd be like, that guy's dead.
2: Yep.
1: So
2: that's thanks for that.
1: You're welcome.
2: Mm-hmm.
1: Yeah. I look like I've been standing in really like 6 inches of really cold water for a long time.
2: Yeah.
1: Yeah.
2: Yeah, that's dead body feet right there.
1: Those are dead body feet.
2: That's dead feet.
1: I look like somebody Frankenstein the feet of a white fella onto someone with a darker complexion.
2: You look like you have the feet of a shortbread onto a gingerbread body, right?
1: Sure.
2: Just like you did with your head a long while back when you had that shortbread head.
1: I was just using the tanning lotion.
2: Shortbread body going on with your gingerbread head.
1: Gingerbread
2: I was
1: head,
2: like, dude,
1: body.
2: There's something going on there.
1: But right now.
2: And now it's the opposite.
1: Gingerbread body.
2: It's, yeah, shortbread feet.
1: Oh, strong look.
2: Yeah,
1: hey.
2: That's great.
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0: Bros Evenings with Beckler and Shauna.
1: A girl I follow on Instagram, Beckler, had this super shady interaction at a hotel she stayed at in Mexico. And it's just kind of a warning for anybody, but it was basically a timeshare marketing scheme, it turns out, but it was just nuts. The story she has about this is nuts. So first of all, it's advertised as this crazy luxurious hotel. So between $1,000 and $3,000 a night, all inclusive. Whoa. Though, but yeah, very expensive. All the reviews she saw though were super positive. So she booked this for her family. And she makes good money, obviously. So I guess when she arrived, they put her in this kind of gross room that smelled weird and the water was off and stuff. So she went down and complained and they didn't do anything about it. They're like, we can't move you, too bad. So she's an influencer and she went online and she kind of just stated what was going on with this room. And I guess a couple minutes later, a lady knocked on her door and was like, you better take that post down. And she said she looked at this lady and the way she said it and her tone made her feel like her family and her might actually be in danger if she didn't.
2: Holy crap.
1: So she took it down immediately. And then she did say to her followers, she said, like, I will not be posting anything more. But after the trip, when I'm back home safely, I might let you know what's going on, that kind of thing. So I guess you walk in and immediately they try to encourage you to attend their sales pitch. Mm-hmm. Just like any classic timeshare maneuver. And they start with luxury offers like free spas or trips or excursions. Then they progress to bartering. And then eventually, if they believe you're not going to attend, they stop any type of service to you. She said stopped giving you any type of service. So turn down service, which was offered and said it was guaranteed every night, stopped with that. She tried to order room service several times. And she said it either didn't show up at all or would show up at like 2 o'clock in the morning from when she ordered it that afternoon. So then she says after they realized she wasn't going to attend this sales pitch either, she couldn't access any of the restaurants. So she'd phone.
2: And it's an all-inclusive.
1: It's an all-inclusive.
2: So is there anywhere to get food then?
1: No. So she said like reservations were all of a sudden always full. And the one time they actually said to her, hello, I kindly invite you to dine somewhere else today, and then hang up the phone. So they just didn't, they were like, never mind.
2: Cut the water off to her room.
1: Seriously, basically. So I guess the resort is a 30-minute walk from one side to the other as well. And there's this tram service that you go and use that is only available to members or people who are part of the timeshare as well. Otherwise, you are only walking. And then she was saying, if you lose something, they find it and lock it up. So I guess her son lost his cell phone and they locked it up. And then they said, it'll be returned to you within the next 48 hours. If you want to expedite the process, though, you can attend one of our sales pitches.
2: Wow. So they just shake you down, hey?
1: They literally just shake you down this whole time. So anyway, she got back and was like, the resort itself actually is beautiful. She said that there are some pros. She goes, the reviews are all positive because clearly they edit and they make everybody take down anything negative. But she said, just to be warned that this is a massive racket.
2: It's beautiful as long as you're paying and as long as you don't piss them off.
1: That's exactly it. So it's terrifying. My parents own two timeshares. And I think we've talked about this before.
2: Two of them. I knew they had one. They have two?
1: Two. And they can't sell them. They've tried forever and they've been scammed because people will come and say, like, we can sell these for you, and they'll pay them, and then they never get sold. And they're stuck with them. And I was like, man, this is just a warning. Like, those sales pitch timeshare type things, I'd be alert to them at least.
2: We never had to worry about that growing up. I think we attended two of those where it's like you get a super cheap vacation if you go to their high pressure sales meeting. But like, my dad is a cheapman.
1: Yeah.
2: I come from a long line of cheapmen.
1: Yeah, you
2: cheap
1: do.
2: Cheap Saskies.
1: Very proud.
2: So it's like your cheapman. High pressure sales tactics are not going to work on his cheapness.
1: No, no. And then they probably never invited you back to any of those.
2: No, they certainly didn't.
1: But. Yeah. Well, we attended my parents' timeshare. Like, I've used it, some of my friends and I, before. And the minute we arrive, same thing. They'll phone you up and be like, would you like to attend one of these sales things? And I was just like, nope. And then they did get a bit pissy. But luckily after that, they just didn't bother us. I'm like, I don't care. We are still like staying in this nice resort. Frig off. But yeah, they do. Like, it's crazy. I was like, are you sure? No, I don't want to. Well, are you? No, I don't want it.
2: Doesn't sound like vacation to me.
1: No. No.
2: Get shaken down for anything.
1: That's next level.
2: That
1: though.
2: Is.
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0: Cruise Evenings with Beckler and Shauna. Etymology
1: with Shauna. I said the word dilapidated yesterday and was like, that is quite the handful of a word, isn't it?
2: The word's doing a lot, isn't it?
1: It's doing a lot in your mouth and everything else dilapidated.
2: Got any syllables for the rest of us there?
1: Nope. It's got all of them in that one. Yeah, it's a complete word. It traces back to the Latin dilapidatus, though, meaning to scatter like stones. So dis means apart and lapis means stone. And it was originally used in the 1500s and described destroying buildings piece by piece.
2: Okay.
1: And it was talking about like taking stones away piece by piece to kind of ruin the building that way. And then it, you can see how that kind of translated to how we use it today, which is just something that's kind of broken down.
2: Slowly deteriorates.
1: Mm-hmm. Yeah.
2: Man, have you ever seen, there? I know they used to do this with buildings and even bridges, but where they'll like take it apart, number all the stones, and then reassemble it somewhere else.
1: Yeah, that's a lot of work.
2: No kidding.
1: That is not worth it, in my opinion. I'd be like, you know what?
2: Get some new stones.
1: Let's get a new bridge. Okay? We don't need those ones one by one. Nope. Etymology with Shauna.

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15: And now it's time for your Fort McMurray weather. Widespread smoke today and a high of 28 with the humidex getting up to 31. Partly cloudy tonight and a chance of showers with the risk of a thunderstorm. Widespread smoke continues and a low of 15. Tomorrow, a mix of sun and cloud and a chance of a thunderstorm in the morning and afternoon. Widespread smoke continues and a high of 24. Friday, sunny and 28. Saturday, sunny and 27. Sunday, cloudy with a chance of showers and 26. And on Monday, a mix of sun and cloud and 23.
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1: Hey, what did you learn today?
2: I learned about a lake in Venezuela, Lake Maracaibo, and it flashes up to 9 hours of lightning a night, 160 nights a year.
3: That's a lot.
2: It's a lot. And there's a new model that can predict strikes 3 months in advance. And it all has to do with, again, the location of that island and the way that the wind and the updraft comes and like crashes in varying like between the cold and makes lightning strike that much, that often. So it's one of those places that
3: so cool.
2: You could go and just watch it and you could see this lightning 9 hours long a night for almost half the year. It's crazy.
3: I love lightning. So
2: yeah, me too.
3: Be a cool place to vacation to.
2: You totally would be.

0: and the Mongol Empire. So the I just read this
1: long
0: crazy
1: book, hey?
0: It's 5 books.
1: Oh yeah.
0: It's 5 book series and they are long.
1: That's no.
0: But it's I'm on the last one now. So going to give you throw some names at you here, but Genghis Khan's son Ogadai took over for him after he died and became Khan. And at this time, the Mongol army was rolling west and they were just like rolling over everybody. They defeated the Knights Templar and then they made it as far as I think like modern day Austria. And at that point, Ogadai died. His heart gave out and the armies had to turn around and go back and end their campaign. And from what I gather, historians think that there wouldn't have been much that could have stood in their way between there where they were and the ocean had he not died.
1: Wow.
0: So had the Mongols got all the way to the ocean and taken over all of Europe, the world would look very different.
1: No kidding.
0: Like in the book, I'll read this this one line that he ends it with. He said, the author says, "There are not many moments in history when the death of a single man changed the entire world. Ogadai's death was one such moment. If he had lived, there would have been no Elizabethan age, no British Empire, no Renaissance, perhaps no Industrial Revolution. In such circumstances, this book could very well have been written in Mongolian or Chinese."
1: Jeez.
0: And it's all because
1: that's so weird to think about.
0: One guy's heart gave out and he died.
1: Yeah.
0: Insane.
1: Wow.
0: What a butterfly effect, hey?
1: That's crazy. I wonder how many other times this type of thing has happened, right? Where somebody's died like that. And it's like, yeah.
0: The one that
1: looked very different.
0: The one that sprang to mind immediately was Archduke Franz Ferdinand. When he died, that kicked off.
1: Yeah.
0: You know?
1: I mean, I guess that's kind of, you can't look at it that way because that is the way life goes, right? Mm-hmm. Depending on who's on in power and
0: things
1: how
0: happen.
1: Long they last. How long they live for really does change things.
0: It sure does.
1: Weird.
0: But I mean, like,
1: that would
0: if I
1: nuts.
0: Die tomorrow, it's not going to, I mean,
1: no,
0: it's not going to change the course of human history.
1: You're not the head of an army that I know of, but
0: that's true.
1: Hopefully.
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birth certificate says CHFT-FM, Fort McMurray. 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
3: Seriously though, does anyone want to join me? 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

0: guy lying southbound on the ground. Something here I don't get, something here I don't see. Nothing left to see here but the waves out on the beach.
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1: It is brought to you by Mr. Lou Plus Tires in Fort McMurray. Boss Malone and Jelly Roll are coming to Commonwealth Stadium in Edmonton July 24th and 25th. 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Games will be played at Legacy Dodge Field in Ross Henniger Park. And finally, registration is now open for the Keanu Huskies Golf Tournament happening on August the 21st at the Fort McMurray Golf Club.
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1: Mission Control, we're locked in and ready to go. 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Oh, oh, yeah, yeah. Oh, well, anyway, that's the first time that's ever happened to me. 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
1: The 2026 18U National Championships is scheduled to take place at Fort McMurray from August 13th to the 16th at Ross Henniger Park and Legacy Dodge Field at McDonald Island Park. 11 teams will be in town representing the provinces across the country to compete in this tournament. And the 2026 Inner Pipeline Fort McMurray Marathon early bird registration is now open. The race will be taking place September the 20th. 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
1: It is brought to you by Mr. Lou Plus Tires in Fort McMurray. Post Malone and Jelly Roll are coming to Commonwealth Stadium in Edmonton July 24th and 25th. It's the Big Ass Stadium Tour. 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The U18 National Baseball Championships are coming to Fort McMurray August 13th through to the 16th. Games will be played at Legacy Dodge Field in Ross Henniger Park. And finally, registration is now open for the Keanu Huskies Golf Tournament happening on August the 21st at the Fort McMurray Golf Club.
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2: Good morning. I'm Corey Atkinson with your Cruise News headlines. People are being reminded to use extra caution outdoors as wildfire danger remains elevated across the Fort McMurray forest area. The rating is very high in Fort Fitzgerald and Fort Chippewan, with high danger around Fort McMurray. Officials say one wildfire remains under control and poses no risk to communities. The fire danger does remain very high also in Wood Buffalo National Park as crews continue working on the Bear Creek Wildfire Complex. 11 helicopters, 60 firefighters, and a Parks Canada team are responding. Officials say nearby communities are not currently threatened. Smoke and a temperature inversion may reduce visibility and air quality today. Boaters are being reminded to help prevent invasive fish from spreading in Alberta waters. The province says goldfish and other non-native species damage aquatic plants, compete with native fish for food, and reduce water quality. Albertans are urged never to release aquarium fish or live bait into lakes, rivers, or storm drains. You can always access your local and Canadian news by downloading our app or visiting cruiseradio.com. That's your Cruise News headlines. I'm Corey Atkinson.
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0: Mission Control, we're locked in and ready to go. 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Everybody get your hands up. Check it out. Oh, oh, yeah, yeah. Oh, well, anyway, that's the first time that's ever happened to me. I swear. 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

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Good morning. It's Jerry Neville waking you up. And I'll tell you, took my daughter to the spray park. Got to get ready for that. I'll tell you all about the spray park visit and how things went and how you can be prepared when you go. And how to beat the crowds, too. Right now, this is Youngblood featuring the Smashing Pumpkins, Zombie.

morning, 100.5 Zombie on Cruise FM. I'm Jerry Neville waking you up, and I took my two-year-old to the spray park. Now, let me tell you, last year I took her to the spray park, and she was not having any of it. She would walk around, and as soon as some water got on her, was like, I just don't want to be there. This year, she gets in there. She's playing with the other kids. She's going all over the place, making it happen. She's encouraging kids to get out there and make it go, too. So it's really cool, but I'm one of those guys that just likes to throw kids in the car and go. You cannot do that at the spray park. I can tell you right now, you need snacks. And if you're wondering how many snacks, more snacks. And if you're wondering how many snacks, even more snacks. You got to have the snacks, towels, and just don't bring one towel. You got to bring multiples of towels because they're going to be in and out all the time. If you bring bubbles with you, clean up all your crap and stuff because that just stays in the spray park. And my daughter just picks up garbage and starts playing with it all the time. But the most important thing about going to the spray park, get out there and create some memories. Just be a dad. Have some fun with your kids. Be a mom. Get out there and do your thing. Get there early. You can start them at 8 o'clock in the morning. The earlier you're there, the less crowd that's going to be there. And I'll tell you, my daughter's only good for about an hour. And after that, she's done. Buck Cherry, lit up. Good morning, 100.5 Cruise.

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1: And now it's time for your Fort McMurray weather. Partly cloudy today with a chance of showers beginning near noon and the risk of a thunderstorm. Widespread smoke continues and a high of 24. Tonight, partly cloudy with a chance of showers in the evening and then becoming clear overnight. A risk of an evening thunderstorm and still some widespread smoke this evening, a low of 11. Tomorrow, mainly sunny and a high of 29. On Saturday, a mix of sun and cloud and 26. Sunday, showers and 20. Monday, clearing and 22. And on Tuesday, partly cloudy and 25.
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0: John Mellencamp, 100.5 Cruise FM, and Hurt So Good. I'll tell you who I hurt. I definitely have hurt some wildlife in my day because I've shot a lot of golf balls in the woods. Wesley Butts from the Fort McMurray Golf Club is going to try to straighten out my swing after the glorious Suns. And Mama, good morning.
1: Oh, Mama.

0: 100.5 Cruise FM. That is Mama, the Glorious Sons. Jerry Neville waking you up this morning, and I'm a left-handed golfer, and my ball always seems to end up in the rough on the right-hand side, not in the middle of the fairway. So I thought I'd call up my good buddy Wesley Butts. He's the golf pro at the Fort McMurray Golf Club. How you doing this morning, Wesley?
1: Really well, Jerry. How are we doing?
0: Well, so far, so good. But I think I'm going to be doing better when you straighten out my swing, buddy. So how can you help me here?
1: You betcha. So again, left-handed golfer, ball's going right. Only question I got, is it a straight block out to the right, or are we kind of hooking that ball out to the right? A lot of curvature?
0: Yeah, a lot of curvature. It seems like it's going straight, and then it goes, no, sorry, bud.
1: Then she just goes way right, takes a little nosedive. So again, I'm going to assume that path, your club path, you're dropping her a little bit inside. You get the club moving from the inside to the outside with a closed face. So all I want you to do is try and swing more down your target line. Try and open that face up a little bit. That should get that ball going down the fairway for you.
0: So if you're telling me if I put it a little bit more, like just open it up a little bit, I should be able to straighten that swing right out.
1: You bet. You should be able to line that club face a little bit up more with your swing path, and then that should allow that ball not to hook as much for you.
0: All right. So I'm under 100 now. If I want to take my score to 90, do you think you could do it for me, Wesley?
1: I don't have a doubt that we wouldn't be able to get there for you, Jerry. That ball or that score under 100.
0: All right, there you go. So there you go. It's Wesley Butts. Stop down and see him at the Fort McMurray Golf Club. He'll straighten out your swing, too. Thanks, buddy.
1: Have a good one, Jerry.

That's the Pretty Reckless 100.5 Cruise FM. When I Wake Up, it's Jerry waking you up here this morning, coming up to 7 o'clock. And I'm going to be talking to my buddy JC from the 881 crew. Those guys know how to make tires squeal. Going to talk about the Northern.

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1: I'm Corey Atkinson with your look at sports. The Fort McMurray Giants edged the Sylvan Lake Gulls 6-5 last night in WCBL action. An RBI single by Rhett Hodgins in the seventh inning was the deciding hit. The win is the third in the last four games for the Giants, who host Saskatoon tonight. First pitch is set for 7:05. The Toronto Blue Jays will try to avoid a four-game sweep at the hands of the Tampa Bay Rays this afternoon when they send Shane Bieber to the mound. Toronto has scored just 6 runs in the last 5 games and are now 6.5 games out of the wild card race. The Boston Red Sox won their franchise record 15th in a row yesterday in the first game of a doubleheader, but dropped the second to the Baltimore Orioles. The Houston Astros traded former Jays pitcher Nate Pearson to Kansas City for a pitching prospect. And the Saskatchewan Roughriders host the Edmonton Elks in CFL action tonight, with first place in the West Division on the line. Canada's three Major League Soccer teams didn't win on the road last night. Toronto FC, the Vancouver Whitecaps, and CF Montreal all lost. That is your look at sports. I'm Corey Atkinson.
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14: And now it's time for your Fort McMurray weather. Partly cloudy today with a chance of showers beginning near noon and the risk of a thunderstorm. Widespread smoke continues and a high of 24. Tonight, partly cloudy with a chance of showers in the evening and then becoming clear overnight. A risk of an evening thunderstorm and still some widespread smoke this evening. A low of 11. Tomorrow, mainly sunny and a high of 29. On Saturday, a mix of sun and cloud and 26. Sunday, showers and 20. Monday, clearing at 22. And on Tuesday, partly cloudy and 25.
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0: Fire Me Up, the Rolling Stones on 100.5 Cruise FM. And speaking about starting me up, I'll tell you some folks that can start you up is the 881 crew here in town. They're the drifting organization. My buddy JC's here. How you doing, bud?
1: Great. How you doing?
0: So far, so good. You guys have zero respect for tires.
1: No, it's not easy on the wallet either, but it's a good time for sure.
0: All right, so let's talk about the Northern Boat, because that was a couple of weeks back. It's going to be coming up on Rogers, and you can check it out on YouTube. What happened at the Northern Boat, bud?
1: As usual, we do our pro drifting competition here in Fort McMurray with the freestyle motocross from our friends with Art Castle Clothing here in town. And it's just a big motorsports festival where we're trying to bring as many people from outside of town to give us the biggest party and the biggest smoke show in Fort McMurray.
0: Oh, it definitely was a smoke show for sure. But you've got another one coming up. Where's that happening and what's that all about?
1: Same recipe, but this time it's in Edmonton at the Stratotech Raceway on August 22nd and 23rd. The same recipe, so we're going to have freestyle motocross, a non-for-profit car show where the funds are going to go to the Stollery this time again, and another pro drifting competition up here.
0: All right, well, sounds like it's going to be a lot of fun. What are the dates on that Southern Boat again, JC?
1: This one would be August 22nd and 23rd at Stratotech Park.
0: All right, thanks a lot for joining me this morning, my friend.

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1: Good morning. I'm Corey Atkinson with your Cruise News headlines. Smoke continues to affect air quality across the Fort McMurray region. Wildfires burning in Saskatchewan and the Northwest Territories are sending smoke into northeastern Alberta. Residents are encouraged to limit time outdoors if conditions worsen. Alberta Wildfire also urges campers to fully extinguish campfires and off-road riders to clear debris from their vehicles. Parks Canada says wildfire crews are making progress in Wood Buffalo National Park. One fire is now 14,855 hectares and is partly contained. Another is 22,240 hectares with strategic ignitions planned to strengthen control lines. And another fire is also being worked on with hotspots targeted by crews and helicopters. Officials say most fires show low activity and some have been extinguished as monitoring and suppression continue. You can always access your local and Canadian news by downloading our app or visiting cruiseradio.com. That's your Cruise News headlines. I'm Corey Atkinson.
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0: 100.5 Cruise FM, Tweeter and the Monkey Man. I will tell you, Maya, I think it's illegal how much fun we have here in the mornings doing this show. Like, if anybody could see behind the scenes, like, it is just, it's insanity back here. We've got a two-year-old running around. We try to do a radio show. It's something else. You and I, what are we talking about this morning?
1: Oh, I went and had my 3-year anniversary date with my man yesterday.
0: That's right. Yeah, we're talking about Maya's anniversary and the romance.
1: Don't say that.
0: Well, along with it after.

0: Linkin Park, Breaking the Habit, 100.5 Cruise FM. You're waking up with me, Jerry Neville, and joining me on the show is intern Maya here this morning. You just had a 3-year anniversary with your man.
1: I know. I'm kind of shocked that it's been 3 years. It does not feel like 3 years. Almost feels like 2 weeks.
0: Yeah, you got a boyfriend.
1: You got a wife.
0: That's true. That's true. I have a wife.
1: What are you doing?
0: But I love the fact that you say that it still feels like it's been like 3 days, not 3 years.
1: Yeah. You know, I don't know what it is. It just, maybe it's because I'm young. No problems. No mortgages. Nothing to worry about. No. Not like you.
0: I've got the mortgage, kids now, and the what you call it. I've got the wife and 45 different jobs and stuff like that.
1: Does it still feel like 3 days since you met Jennifer?
0: It doesn't feel like 3 days, but I will tell you. Mm-hmm. I will tell you there are times when I just look at Jennifer and I'm like, and that's the woman I married right there.
1: Aww.
0: Yeah, so there you go. So yeah. There's still romance after almost 20 years.
1: That's true, but there are times where I look at Hunter and I'm like, yeah, that's the boy I love.
0: I don't know if that's sarcastic or not. Here we go, Rage Against the Machine, Killing in the Name of. Good morning.

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Now you do what they told you. Now you do what they told you. Now you do what they told you.

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15: And now it's time for your Fort McMurray weather. Partly cloudy today with a chance of showers beginning near noon and the risk of a thunderstorm. Widespread smoke continues and a high of 24. Tonight, partly cloudy with a chance of showers in the evening and then becoming clear overnight. A risk of an evening thunderstorm and still some widespread smoke this evening. A low of 11. Tomorrow, mainly sunny and a high of 29. On Saturday, a mix of sun and cloud and 26. Sunday, showers and 20. Monday, clearing and 22. And on Tuesday, partly cloudy and 25.
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0: Adelizia into the morning, Cruise FM 100.5, Stained, it's been a while. And Maya, intern Maya, joining me. You've been part of this Harvard radio auction thing before.
1: I have, like during my internship on Play, I have, 100%.
0: So, during the actual internship,
1: yeah, you were doing it. Okay. It was like live, and I'm like, oh, wow, this is so cool.
0: Okay, cool. Well, we're talking about the Cruise or the Harvard radio auction that's going to be coming up. Right now, the Rock on Tour, Steady As She Goes. Good morning.

0: Great tune from the Rat Contours and Steady As She Goes. Jerry Neville waking you up, and joining me this morning is intern Maya, and we are talking about the Harvard Radio Auction. Not on right now.
1: Oh, well, why'd you get me excited?
0: Well, because it's coming up again. It's going to be happening in the fall. We got to get people all jacked up.
1: Oh, I'm jacked.
0: All about the Harvard Radio Auction. Now, have you ever won anything at an auction before?
1: No, I'm broke.
0: You're still the broke student, but you know what? You can get deals this way.
1: Oh, yeah.
0: Right? So you pay less than things are actually worth. See, so you go in and you bid, something's worth $500, you bid $100.
1: Okay.
0: And then you just hope that nobody else bids.
1: Yeah, but if I put down $2, someone's going to bid over me.
0: Oh, 100%. They're going to... My goodness, I know I pay you more money than that.
1: It's $2 an hour. It's just slowly adding up.
0: Yeah, exactly.
1: Every month, just putting it into my savings.
0: Please don't call the authorities on me. But no, people have a chance to get in on the auction, as in businesses can donate items in exchange for advertising. And then listeners get to bid on the items and get them cheaper than they normally would. So
1: great.
0: This is a win-win for everybody.
1: There better be a ring from the Stage Jewelers.
0: There you go. Hunter, are you listening? Coming up, so be checking it out. It's going to be the Harvard Radio Auction.

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0: Hey, we are Nickelback.
2: We'll leave their bones for the crows.
0: Nickelback. Bones for the crows. On Cruise.

Yeah, Nickelback, Bones for the Crows, 100.5 Cruise FM. And I'll tell you, some folks say that I've got a pretty sweet job here on Cruise, talking between records and having some fun with people. But there's one guy here at Cruise that definitely has the sweetest of sweet jobs. It's Matt, the Cruiser guy. Going to find out what he's up to this weekend. Right now, you're going to check this one out from Alice in Chains. It's called Man in the Box. Good morning.

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1: I'm Corey Atkinson with your look at sports. The Fort McMurray Giants edged the Sylvan Lake Gulls 6-5 last night in WCBL action. An RBI single by Rhett Hodgins in the seventh inning was the deciding hit. The win is the third in the last four games for the Giants, who host Saskatoon tonight. First pitch is set for 7:05. The Toronto Blue Jays will try to avoid a four-game sweep at the hands of the Tampa Bay Rays this afternoon when they send Shane Bieber to the mound. Toronto has scored just 6 runs in the last 5 games and are now 6.5 games out of the wild card race. The Boston Red Sox won their franchise record 15th in a row yesterday in the first game of a doubleheader, but dropped the second to the Baltimore Orioles. The Houston Astros traded former Jays pitcher Nate Pearson to Kansas City for a pitching prospect. And the Saskatchewan Roughriders host the Edmonton Elks in CFL action tonight, with first place in the West Division on the line. Canada's three Major League Soccer teams didn't win on the road last night. Toronto FC, the Vancouver Whitecaps, and CF Montreal all lost. That is your look at sports. I'm Corey Atkinson.
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1: And now it's time for your Fort McMurray weather. Partly cloudy today with a chance of showers beginning near noon and the risk of a thunderstorm. Widespread smoke continues and a high of 24. Tonight, partly cloudy with a chance of showers in the evening and then becoming clear overnight. A risk of an evening thunderstorm and still some widespread smoke this evening. A low of 11. Tomorrow, mainly sunny and a high of 29. On Saturday, a mix of sun and cloud and 26. Sunday, showers and 20. Monday, clearing and 22. And on Tuesday, partly cloudy and 25.
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0: Running with the Devil, that is Van Halen, 100.5 Cruise FM. I'm telling you, that song definitely has got to get you going. We got a lot of stuff happening on the weekends, and we always send our guy Matt out in the cruiser on the weekends, joining me on the show this morning. How you doing, Matt?
1: I'm good, Jerry. How are you?
0: So far, so good. You and I had a chance to meet, actually, down at Supertest Raceway.
1: We did, finally. There was a little bit of hit and misses there, but we finally got a chance to meet.
0: Oh, we definitely did. And what you call it, my friend, you are out all the time. So what's going on this weekend?
1: Yeah, it's shaping up to be another busy weekend, Jerry. Of course, we'll be stopping by our amazing sponsors because Summer in the Mac would not be possible without them. Lisa Hartigan with Coldwell Bank United and Vista Ridge. And one of the main events happening around Fort Mac, Jerry, is the annual Grand Slam Co-Ed Slow Pitch Tournament. That's going to be happening all weekend long at Syncrude Athletic Park. And I've heard there's a pretty big 50-50 draw with the proceeds going to the United Way of Fort McMurray with Buffalo. So definitely something I don't want to miss. And of course, the Fort McMurray Giants are back in town this weekend. They wrap up their series with the Saskatoon Berries before welcoming the Regina Red Sox for a two-game set over the for the weekend. And I'll be at Legacy Dodge Field catching all the fun this weekend, and we're hoping the weather cooperates, Jerry, but it's Fort Mac. You know how it is. We'll make the most of it regardless.
0: We certainly will. Well, Matt, I will check you out this weekend. Thanks a lot for joining me on the show, my friend.
1: Thank you so much.

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2: Good morning. I'm Corey Atkinson with your Cruise News headlines. Wildfire crews continue responding to fires across northern Alberta and Wood Buffalo National Park. The Bear Creek Wildfire Complex is being fought by 60 firefighters, 11 helicopters, and an incident management team. Parks Canada says the fires are not threatening nearby communities, although smoky conditions are expected to continue over the coming days. A yellow advisor

0: provincial waterways. A single released goldfish can produce tens of thousands of offspring within 3 years, while also introducing diseases and parasites. Energy security is becoming a growing concern across Asia as oil prices continue to rise. Renewed fighting between the United States and Iran has pushed crude prices higher, prompting concerns about supplies moving through the Strait of Hormuz. You can always access your local and Canadian news by downloading our app or visiting cruiseradio.com. That's your Cruise News headlines. I'm Corey Atkinson.
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0: Three Days Grace, Mayday, and that's off their new album. You and I had a chance to work with Three Days Grace.
1: We did back at, Ben Kaufman Center, the now Centrifuge place.
0: Oh, that was an awesome concert. And those dudes were wicked, too. I really had a good time. Who was it that opened for them? I forget now.
1: Oh, I can't remember. That's back in 2 years.
0: It's been a couple of years. Jen and I are talking about TV stuff coming up after Pantera. Can't believe I'm playing a song with Pantera. This is Walk Cruise.

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1: Mm-hmm.
0: And I always wanted to work on a rock station. They didn't even play Pantera. I'm playing Pantera here in Fort McMurray. I love it.
1: That just made your day, didn't it?
0: I can't believe I'm playing Pantera. It's wicked. TV stuff we're talking about, because you like to watch the TV stuff. I kind of do.
1: I do. Sometimes it's after everybody else has gone to bed. I'm a little bit of a night owl, and I'll binge some shows. I mean, I've been watching The Amazing Race Canada.
0: Yeah. So how's that working? Maestro Fresh West is out.
1: He is out. Hey, it was the Canadian thing to do on on how he did it, of why his team got eliminated. But been watching that. Just caught up on the final season of The Bear.
0: Oh, they jumped the shark in season two. I was done on season two with The Bear.
1: I liked it. I mean, I like cooking shows. I like to cook. So I liked that kind of a theme with it. So finished that up. And also just finished up the third season of America's Sweethearts with the Dallas Cowboy cheerleaders.
0: Yeah, see, I like that one.
1: No, you don't.
0: Yeah, well,
1: you've never watched it.
0: Well,
1: like the football aspect of it.
0: Well, I like the football aspect of it, but they're dancing and it's girls and it's, you know, skirts.
1: Yeah, okay.
0: Okay. So, yeah, so that's what Jen's watching. I'm watching anything on the History Channel. That's where I'm at.

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13: And now it's time for your Fort McMurray weather. Partly cloudy today with a chance of showers beginning near noon and the risk of a thunderstorm. Widespread smoke continues and a high of 24. Tonight, partly cloudy with a chance of showers in the evening and then becoming clear overnight. A risk of an evening thunderstorm and still some widespread smoke this evening, a low of 11. Tomorrow, mainly sunny and a high of 29. On Saturday, a mix of sun and cloud and 26. Sunday, showers and 20. Monday, clearing and 22. And on Tuesday, partly cloudy and 25.
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0: Mississippi Queen, that is Mountain. And I know you know that song because it was on Guitar Hero.
1: It was.
0: Yes, I love that. I haven't played Guitar Hero in forever. Do you know if somebody's got that around, we can play that?
1: There was one of the pizza places in town used to have it.
0: Oh, that's right. Hughes had the Guitar Hero down there. That's true. Speaking of pizza, let's talk about what goes on pizza.
1: Oh, I think I'm going to make some people angry.
0: I think you are too, because I'm very strict about my pizza. Going to check this one out after Lightning Crashes. This is Live, one of your favorite songs.
1: Oh, they're on my bucket list.
0: There you go, Cruise.

0: and his lightning crashes live 100.5 Cruise FM. You're waking up with me, Jerry.
1: And Jen.
0: And we're talking pizza today, because I'm like, this is what I want on my pizza. I want pepperoni, good pepperoni, little bit of good salami on there, real bacon. None of this fake bacon, crap bacon, crumble. It's got to be real bacon strips that are cut up and put on the pizza, and mushrooms. That's it. Maybe some green peppers.
1: See, with me, it all depends on what kind of mood I am in, on what I want on my pizza. And I will try just about any flavor of pizza to see if I like it or not. And any topping combination. But my go-to...
0: Oh, I hate it!
1: My go-to is Hawaiian. Yes, I believe that pineapple belongs on pizza.
0: It does not belong on pizza. I'm telling you right now, there is going to be people protesting the radio station this afternoon. Big freaking signs down there. Pineapple doesn't go on pizza!
1: No, it's really good. And a little extra topping that I like to put on my Hawaiian pizza is some feta cheese.
0: Now I'll go for some feta. I definitely will go for some feta. Recently shooting the Food Fest stuff was down at Tavern on Main, and they have a shrimp pizza.
1: Oh, I got to sample it. It was delicious.
0: And my daughter ate almost all of the shrimp. She's two. Ate almost all the shrimp off the pizza. Mm-hmm. I mean, I don't eat shrimp anyway, so it was bonus for me.
1: No, but now I have to fight her for them.
0: Oh, that you do. JJ Wild on Cruise.

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Evanescence, who will you follow? This is New Rock on Cruise.

0: New music from Evanescence. Who will you follow? And if you have any kind of inroad with that band, please get them to Fort McMurray, to Edmonton, Lac La Biche, Athabasca, somewhere close by, will you? There you go. This morning, Jennifer, we are talking pink jobs, blue jobs.
1: I don't think there is such a thing.
0: What?
1: No. In our case, it's gen jobs.
0: There you go. We're talking pink jobs, blue jobs, what goes on at your house. Here's one from Queens of the Stone Age. Good morning.

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1: I'm Corey Atkinson with your look at sports. The Fort McMurray Giants edged the Sylvan Lake Gulls 6-5 last night in WCBL action. An RBI single by Rhett Hodgins in the seventh inning was the deciding hit. The win is the third in the last four games for the Giants, who host Saskatoon tonight. First pitch is set for 7:05. The Toronto Blue Jays will try to avoid a four-game sweep at the hands of the Tampa Bay Rays this afternoon when they send Shane Bieber to the mound. Toronto has scored just 6 runs in the last 5 games and are now 6.5 games out of the wild card race. The Boston Red Sox won their franchise record 15th in a row yesterday in the first game of a doubleheader, but dropped the second to the Baltimore Orioles. The Houston Astros traded former Jays pitcher Nate Pearson to Kansas City for a pitching prospect. And the Saskatchewan Roughriders host the Edmonton Elks in CFL action tonight, with first place in the West Division on the line. Canada's three Major League Soccer teams didn't win on the road last night. Toronto FC, the Vancouver Whitecaps, and CF Montreal all lost. That is your look at sports. I'm Corey Atkinson.
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1: And now it's time for your Fort McMurray weather. Partly cloudy today with a chance of showers beginning near noon and the risk of a thunderstorm. Widespread smoke continues and a high of 24. Tonight, partly cloudy with a chance of showers in the evening and then becoming clear overnight. A risk of an evening thunderstorm and still some widespread smoke this evening. A low of 11. Tomorrow, mainly sunny and a high of 29. On Saturday, a mix of sun and cloud and 26. Sunday, showers and 20. Monday, clearing and 22. And on Tuesday, partly cloudy and 25.
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0: daughter, Pearl Jam, and you can never play too much Pearl Jam.
1: Never.
0: I don't think you can. Jerry and Jen waking you up this morning. We're talking pink and blue jobs this morning.
1: No, exactly. They don't exist in our house. It's Jen jobs.
0: It's okay. So there are some things that I do and some things that you do. So I don't do the dishes.
1: You don't even load or unload the dishwasher.
0: Okay, so laundry.
1: That's a Jen job.
0: I know, but I know how to use it. I just haven't done it.
1: You haven't done laundry in 18 years.
0: Cleaning, if it has to do with cleaning stuff up, especially messy things.
1: It's a Jen job.
0: 100%. Garbage.
1: It's a Jen job.
0: Yeah, and cat litter.
1: It's a Jen job.
0: Okay, so these...
1: Also is putting gas in your car and my car, fixing anything around the house, building anything around the house.
0: I'm telling you right now, setting the time
1: on the microwave.
0: This is... Okay, now you need to stop now because there's people going, oh my God, I thought he was a nice dude. All right, so here's some things that I do around the house, okay? I cut the grass and do anything that's like outdoors. Like whippersnipping and the grass and sweeping the driveway and stuff. I've also got anything over 30 pounds.
1: Yeah, I'll give you that.
0: I have to lift that.
1: I'll give you that.
0: Anything that is tall, I have to do that.
1: Taller than I can reach on the ladder, yes.
0: Yes, okay.
1: Yep.
0: Also the barbecue and the grill. That is mine.
1: Not that I can't, but you really enjoy it, especially since we've got the Blackstone.
0: Yeah, 100%. Moving things, but the big one, tech stuff.
1: No.
0: Once in a while, except my phone. Can't do my phone.
1: Or how to get into any of the TV apps.

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When You Were Young, that is the Killers, 100.5 Cruise FM. Lots going on this weekend, and the man in the know is Matt the Cruiser Dude. He's going to tell you all about it after the truce. Not ready to go. Good morning. Thanks for listening to work.

0: 100.5 Cruise FM, Come As You Are, Nirvana, and lots going on this weekend. Matt, the Cruiser guy, is here. Matt, what do you got going on, buddy?
1: We got all kinds of stuff happening this weekend. Of course, we're going to be stopping by our sponsors, but one of the main events that I will be attending will be the annual Grand Slam Co-Ed Slow Pitch Tournament. That's hosted by the United Way of Fort McMurray with Buffalo, and there's a 50-50 draw that goes with that, so it's a great time to come around, and it's overall a great time to spend the weekend. And of course, we're going to be visiting those Fort McMurray Giants games.
0: Oh, for sure. Now, can I catch you playing any of that co-ed baseball?
1: No, but I do have some friends that play in the tournament, so it's always a fun time every time we're up there.
0: All right, there you go. Here's one from Winter Sleep. Good morning.

0: 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Here's your community cruise.
1: It is brought to you by Mr. Lou Plus Tires in Fort McMurray. Post Malone and Jelly Roll are coming to Commonwealth Stadium in Edmonton July 24th and 25th. 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Games will be played at Legacy Dodge Field in Ross Hendinger Park. And finally, registration is now open for the Keanu Huskies Golf Tournament happening on August the 21st at the Fort McMurray Golf Club.
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10: And now it's time for your Fort McMurray weather. Partly cloudy today with a chance of showers beginning near noon and the risk of a thunderstorm. Widespread smoke continues and a high of 24. Tonight, partly cloudy with a chance of showers in the evening and then becoming clear overnight. A risk of an evening thunderstorm and still some widespread smoke this evening. A low of 11. Tomorrow, mainly sunny and a high of 29. On Saturday, a mix of sun and cloud and 26. Sunday, showers and 20. Monday, clearing at 22. And on Tuesday, partly cloudy and 25.
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Shinedown. They're going to be in Edmonton right soon. And Simple Man, thank you for listening at work. Thanks for having us on in the shop today, that's for sure. Wrestling is coming up. Going to talk about that and how you can get involved after new music from Theory of a Dead Man on Cruise.

SOB, Nathaniel Ratliff and the Night Sweats on Cruise 100.5. Coming up on Monday, if you haven't got your tickets yet, make sure you get your tickets. Check them out online. There is wrestling happening at the Legion. The Fort Mac Maniac's going to be there. There are going to be some former WWE stars as well. So if you're into wrestling, I'm telling you, the Legion is the place to be on Monday. There's VIP packages, including dinner and meet and greets and all kinds of stuff, too. So check them out. Wrestling. This is going to be fun with the Fort Mac Maniac and his friends at the Legion on Monday night.

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1: Happy Thursday, everybody. It's Sean. The weekend almost upon us. I have developed a little bit of a problem, an addiction. That addiction being to the snooze button. It's not good. I hit it like 7 times this morning. So far, hasn't betrayed me. But I know that day is coming. That day where you hit the snooze button a few too many times and you wake up and all of a sudden you're in a panic. Yeah, I know it's happening. I got to make adjustments now, though. I got to readjust my self-imposed bedtime. Because if you're hitting the snooze button 7 times in the morning, you got issues going on.
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1: 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It's a pretty great way to celebrate it. It's like, oh, we've almost been together for 10 years. 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
13: And now it's time for your Fort McMurray weather. Partly cloudy today with a chance of showers beginning near noon and the risk of a thunderstorm. Widespread smoke continues and a high of 24. Tonight, partly cloudy with a chance of showers in the evening and then becoming clear overnight. A risk of an evening thunderstorm and still some widespread smoke this evening. A low of 11. Tomorrow, mainly sunny and a high of 29. On Saturday, a mix of sun and cloud and 26. Sunday, showers and 20. Monday, clearing and 22. And on Tuesday, partly cloudy and 25.
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1: I feel like I can tell how boring my life has slowly been getting over the years. 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Like this week, I got two new fill valves for my toilet sent to my house. 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
1: We've got ourselves a first ballot Hall of Fame weirdo. 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
1: Happy pre-Friday, aka Thursday, everybody. It's Sean. One of my favorite things, or something I notice, something I wonder, whenever I'm driving in the morning and I see somebody in their car smoking a cigarette and drinking a coffee at the same time, my thought is, what is the first thing you do when you get to work? Just instantly run to the bathroom?
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1: One of my favorite things about when movies like The Odyssey come out are all the people who can't enjoy the movie because they didn't depict it historically accurate. You know what I mean? I've already watched so many videos of people being like, they changed this from the poem, they didn't include this from the poem, and aesthetically things don't look the way they would have looked at the time of the poem when it's set in ancient Greece and blah, blah, blah. I love that. Being that hardcore of a history nerd that you just can't enjoy a movie about a fictional story, I respect it. I respect the commitment.
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1: The 2026 18U National Championships is scheduled to take place in Fort McMurray from August 13th to the 16th at Ross Henniger Park and Legacy Dodge Field at McDonald Island Park. 11 teams will be in town representing the provinces across the country to compete in this tournament. And the 2026 Inner Pipeline Fort McMurray Marathon Early Bird Registration is now open. The race will be taking place September the 20th. 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
4: And now it's time for your Fort McMurray weather. Partly cloudy today with a chance of showers beginning near noon and the risk of a thunderstorm. Widespread smoke continues and a high of 24. Tonight, partly cloudy with a chance of showers in the evening and then becoming clear overnight. A risk of an evening thunderstorm and still some widespread smoke this evening. A low of 11. Tomorrow, mainly sunny and a high of 29. On Saturday, a mix of sun and cloud and 26. Sunday, showers and 20. Monday, clearing and 22. And on Tuesday, partly cloudy and 25.
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1: Got a text from my dad this morning. He has now killed 34 rats in his yard this summer. I don't know why my dad became like a frontiersman trapper exclusively for rats in his retirement, but he did. That's how he spends his days. Just wakes up, reloads traps with peanut butter and murders rats. Murders rats and goes for a swim. That's his day in the summer. Sounds pretty good, actually.
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1: 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I can't tell if that's genius or sad. You know, kind of feels like both.
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1: Happy Thursday, everybody. It's Sean. One of my favorite things about getting older is how I've just completely tapped out on trying to be cool or look cool, specifically with my fashion. I've just completely shifted over to, like, t-shirts, for example. There's a big graphic tee guy, band tees, whatever, you know, cool wrestling shirts. Now, I just go to Walmart, I buy two large black t-shirts, and I wear them until they're, like, they get, like, the bacon collar, and then I get rid of them. I cut the sleeves off of them, and then they become grass-cutting shirts. But that's pretty much all I wear now, just plain black t-shirts. Makes picking an outfit really easy. Also, it's great for hiding pit stains on a hot summer day.
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1: Mission Control, we're locked in and ready to go. 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Everybody get your hands up. Check it out. Oh, oh, yeah, yeah. Oh, well, anyway, that's the first time that's ever happened to me. I swear. 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
1: Have you guys been seeing the stories about Noah Kahan, who has come out and told his fans to stop just going to the bathroom at their seats? I guess it's so much of a thing that I saw multiple articles about it today. That's tough. I guess, yeah, they just, fans of him, they don't want to leave while he's performing, so they just like pee themselves at their seat. I don't know how he, I wonder how you would feel about that, right? It's like, that's a commitment and love to your music. But also, you know, for him, it's like he's finally made it in music. He's a big star. And the thing he's known for is that his fans and concerts smell like pee all the time. Probably not great.
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17: And now it's time for your Fort McMurray weather. Partly cloudy today with a chance of showers beginning near noon and the risk of a thunderstorm. Widespread smoke continues and a high of 24. Tonight, partly cloudy with a chance of showers in the evening and then becoming clear overnight. A risk of an evening thunderstorm and still some widespread smoke this evening, a low of 11. Tomorrow, mainly sunny and a high of 29. On Saturday, a mix of sun and cloud and 26. Sunday, showers and 20. Monday, clearing and 22. And on Tuesday, partly cloudy and 25.
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1: This is probably going to make me sound stupid, and to be honest with you, I don't care. I simply will never understand how the game Minesweeper works. I tried to play that again the other day. Just a little bit of nostalgia. I still have no idea. I just click around hoping I don't hit a bomb. Same thing with Sudoku. I see people playing Sudoku. I don't understand how you play the game. Nobody ever explained it to me, and I can't. My brain can't function to figure it out. It looks like you're doing witchcraft.
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1: So I was reading that down in the States, they're like flying agencies, the TSA, whatever, came out and said that you can set up hammocks at their airports and take naps if you want to. That's crazy. The airport's slowly becoming more and more nuts. The airport, people walk into those front doors, they get through security, and then they just lose all sensibility of what is or isn't acceptable in public. The amount of people with their bare dogs out, like picking their toes in an airport, oh my God, jail time. Walking around external speaker, jail time. Speaker phone, I mean, people do that everywhere, jail time. The hammock is crazy. Although, to be honest with you, I mean, you know, based on flying in Canada, the amount of times your flights are delayed, you know, being able to slap up a hammock and take a nap, I understand it.
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1: Happy Thursday, everyone. It's Sean. One of my favorite things about this time of year is the internet videos of adults at softball games fighting. I love it. I love it so much. Softball is up there. I feel like softball's a sport of extremes. You got people there who are just there to drink. They're playing in blue jeans, trying to hit a dinger. And then you got guys who show up in like full MLB replica gear. They got the eye black on. They're spitting seeds. They're ready to go. And they're also ready to get in a fight. And you see those videos all the time. Just two guys that got to go to work on Monday. Just absolutely chucking knuckles at each other's foreheads because of a missed strike call. I love the passion.
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1: Here is your Uber fact of the day. The word umbrella literally means little shadow. 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Isn't that a clothing brand? Meaning shade. 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Huh. 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
13: And now it's time for your Fort McMurray weather. Partly cloudy today with a chance of showers beginning near noon and the risk of a thunderstorm. Widespread smoke continues and a high of 24. Tonight, partly cloudy with a chance of showers in the evening and then becoming clear overnight. A risk of an evening thunderstorm and still some widespread smoke this evening. A low of 11. Tomorrow, mainly sunny and a high of 29. On Saturday, a mix of sun and cloud and 26. Sunday, showers and 20. Monday, clearing and 22. And on Tuesday, partly cloudy and 25.
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1: Can I just say, because I was at the grocery store the other day and I saw this, one of the best and worst decisions we've made as a society is to make the tiny size candy bars that used to only be out for Halloween available year round. I mean, the amount of times I go to the grocery store and I have to stop myself from buying a 25 pack of Reese Cups, I mean, it's every time. It's dangerous. I mean, you're telling me I can buy one of those multi-packs that's got Kit Kats and Aero Bars and Smarties and Coffee Crisps in it in mid-July and not have to wait till October? And you think I'm not going to buy one of those and put it in the closet and eat it all by Sunday? I mean, I did that. It's in my house right now. It will be gone by noon on Sunday.
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I am Steve. I genuinely thought it was Friday waking up this morning. It is not. It is Thursday afternoon, and we've got a lot to get into today. We're talking about Skeeter Syndrome in Alberta. It's not as scary as you think. Comic-Con in San Diego, that is as scary as you think. And toilet shoes in your bathroom, plus music news as well, for good measure. You know, stick around. We got a ton coming your way.

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Oh no, oh no, no! Ah! Safe to say you're driving by a pothole right now. 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

0: getting classic with it. Kansas on Cruise Afternoons. It's Steve Reeve with you. You know, if it's not a heat warning in effect in Alberta, it's an air quality warning or a severe thunderstorm warning. Double check, because, I mean, it feels like it's changing by the hour. But we've had wildfire this year. We've had earthquake. We've had tornado, gusting and tree-busting winds, potholes, sinkholes, potholes the size of sinkholes. If you somehow add a tsunami in, we've collected the whole set.
1: I wanna be normal. I wanna be sane. I wanna...

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1: I'm Corey Atkinson with your look at sports. The Fort McMurray Giants edged the Sylvan Lake Gulls 6-5 last night in WCBL action. An RBI single by Rhett Hodgins in the seventh inning was the deciding hit. The win is the third in the last four games for the Giants, who host Saskatoon tonight. First pitch is set for 7:05. The Toronto Blue Jays will try to avoid a four-game sweep at the hands of the Tampa Bay Rays this afternoon when they send Shane Bieber to the mound. Toronto has scored just 6 runs in the last 5 games and are now 6.5 games out of the wild card race. The Boston Red Sox won their franchise record 15th in a row yesterday in the first game of a doubleheader, but dropped the second to the Baltimore Orioles. The Houston Astros traded former Jays pitcher Nate Pearson to Kansas City for a pitching prospect. And the Saskatchewan Roughriders host the Edmonton Elks in CFL action tonight, with first place in the West Division on the line. Canada's three Major League Soccer teams didn't win on the road last night. Toronto FC, the Vancouver Whitecaps, and CF Montreal all lost. That is your look at sports. I'm Corey Atkinson.
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1: And now it's time for your Fort McMurray weather. Partly cloudy today with a chance of showers beginning near noon and the risk of a thunderstorm. Widespread smoke continues and a high of 24. Tonight, partly cloudy with a chance of showers in the evening and then becoming clear overnight. A risk of an evening thunderstorm and still some widespread smoke this evening. A low of 11. Tomorrow, mainly sunny and a high of 29. On Saturday, a mix of sun and cloud and 26. Sunday, showers and 20. Monday, clearing and 22. And on Tuesday, partly cloudy and 25.
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introducing Skeeter Syndrome in Alberta. Oh, fun. Steve Reeve with you. It's Cruise Afternoons. Don't worry too much. It's not like an actual infection or a long-lasting symptom. It's just an explosion in mosquito population, you know, because of all the rain that we've had leading up to people being exposed to them in high numbers and very quickly. And it's just the usual itchy, swollen reaction to the bites, but it's cranked up sometimes in people that have no tolerance for mosquitoes. Well, okay, nobody has tolerance for mosquitoes, but I'm talking about like the immuno response. You get a lot of bites and you don't really have the immunity to it. Yeah, might get bad, especially if like a kid is getting bit near their eye, and that can cause some swelling, can cause some concern. Emergency room physicians, some of them in Alberta, have noticed a small but like a still sharp uptick in largely kids coming in with big swollen bite marks looking for some kind of relief. You know, the kind of bite that doing the X thing with your fingernail just can't fix. However, don't panic. It's still just temporary. And if parents are concerned, you simply just get it checked out. You also might find out if you and or your kid happen to be the type of person with the type of smell and the type of blood that mosquitoes love. I am in that classification. We can be walking, me and my partner, together down the street, and she'll go, "I'm not even noticing them." Meanwhile, I'm smacking left and right. It's an unfair existence.

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0: Queens of the Stone Age. It's Cruise Afternoons, just past three. Going back to the late Bronze Age, you know, Christopher Nolan's The Odyssey is busting through all the competition at the box office and dominating the movie discourse online. Either it's the greatest thing ever, or it's the worst travesty you've ever imagined. You know, attention to the source material, Homer's Iliad and the Odyssey poems, have hit a fever pitch. And with it, the question of whether or not the ancient epic poet was ever even real. Well, unfortunately, I've got some tough news for people who believe that he was really walking around. He's not real. Sorry. And brace yourself. You're really going to hate it when I tell you that none of the Simpsons are real.
1: Woohoo! Smithers, I'm beginning to think that Homer Simpson was not the brilliant tactician I thought he was.

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It's Cruise Afternoons. I am Steve Reeve, and I just found out about toilet shoes. Yes, they are sort of shoes, and yes, they are meant to be worn while you sit on the toilet. It's right there in the name. It's basically a novel way to dress up the idea of a toilet stool, which, you know, is meant to make passing stool a little easier. Forcing, you know, more of a squat position, supposed to be more natural, blah, blah, blah. You get it. I don't imagine you'll see these platforms out on a Saturday night. It is pretty tame as a concept, but let me tell you, when I first read those two words, toilet shoes, I thought, this better not be like when I found out some people have a poop knife. If you don't already know, don't look it up.

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24: And now it's time for your Fort McMurray weather. Partly cloudy today with a chance of showers beginning near noon and the risk of a thunderstorm. Widespread smoke continues and a high of 24. Tonight, partly cloudy with a chance of showers in the evening and then becoming clear overnight. A risk of an evening thunderstorm and still some widespread smoke this evening. A low of 11. Tomorrow, mainly sunny and a high of 29. On Saturday, a mix of sun and cloud and 26. Sunday, showers and 20. Monday, clearing and 22. And on Tuesday, partly cloudy and 25.
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Foo Fighters there, All My Life, it's Cruz. Hey, for most of my life, I've been pining for the video store experience. Now, it's not fully gone, and where you can find it, it's usually pretty great, but it's few and far between compared to what it was. Mental Floss online, they just put out a list of the nostalgic smells most video stores in the 90s had. So close your eyes, take a deep breath, and plunge into the past with me as you imagine the scents of the plastic clamshell cases off-gassing whatever into your nose. That's a distinct one. Also the dusty, static scent of old, overworked vacuums mixed with industrial carpet cleaner. Or Glade Aqua Waves air freshener specifically, particularly if you were in a Blockbuster. Apparently that was like a regular thing that was utilized across the brand for at least a little while. As well, stale butter flavored popcorn, meaning no butter was involved whatsoever. And of course, that was only in the video stores that sold said stale popcorn. Some of them just sold the microwave packets. Couldn't really smell those. Of course, I'd like to add one more thing to the list of smells, of scents, of odors. And it wasn't exclusive to the video store, but you did usually detect it when you were checking out rentals from the front desk. Tell me if I'm crazy. But the smell of the old CRT TVs and computer monitors themselves. But only when powered up or like recently powered down, there was like a force field of static charge around the glass of those things. And the smell of that is locked in my brain for the rest of my life.

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1: Hey, it's Marina up at Legacy Dodge in Gregoire. Now, I'm just checking the radar, and I'm looking at the sky right now, and we do have a yellow warning for a severe thunderstorm, but I kind of don't think it's going to happen. Sun's shining up here in Gregoire, which is a perfect time for you to get your butts over here and check out all the vehicles on the lot. 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Lots of savings there, monthly and yearly. So come check it out here on the lot before this so-called thunderstorm happens, which I don't think it's going to happen, but you never know with the weather here in Fort McMurray. 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

birth certificate says CHFTFM, Fort McMurray. But the back of our jersey says 100.5 Cruise FM, a Harvard Media station.

made it past four. Greta right there with Highway Tune. It's Cruise, San Diego Comic-Con, officially beginning in, you guessed it, San Diego. And with it will come a tidal wave of new movies and TV shows and games and collectibles announcements. This weekend will be filled with trailers, just as the nostrils of Comic-Con attendees will be filled with the unthinkable stenches of baked-in body odor. It's not everyone, but there's always at least one person walking around everyone else who has heard of deodorant. But the announcements are already beginning. When it comes to Nintendo, Legend of Zelda figures, a classic Donkey Kong arcade Lego set already screaming for your wallet, gird not your loins, but your bank accounts, nerds. Right now, it's the Trues on Cruise.

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0: 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Theory of a Dead Man. 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

Chili Peppers on Cruise just after AC/DC. The Marvel movies guy, Kevin Feige, he just dropped some big news this week. Like, too big. Apparently, Marvel movies have now been planned out straight up until 2042. Exactly the announcement that people with overblown and underseasoned superhero movies fatigue wanted to hear. You know, it's not about the plan, though. Have your plan. Plans are fine. But stop with this buzzing up the shareholders business. It's all we're hearing about. Just these announcements that aren't for the consumers, aren't for the fans. They're for the investors. Listen, just make it fun. Make it decent. And make it well made. That's it. That's all we're asking for.

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1: 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And the 2026 Inner Pipeline Fort McMurray Marathon Early Bird Registration is now open. The race will be taking place September the 20th. 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
16: Hi, my name is Avery McCoy. I divide daddy on Max Settle. I don't get it. Why is it called Max Dental after my brother Max? 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
18: And now it's time for your Fort McMurray weather. Tonight, partly cloudy with a chance of showers in the evening and then becoming clear overnight. A risk of an evening thunderstorm and still some widespread smoke this evening, a low of 11. Tomorrow, mainly sunny and a high of 29. On Saturday, a mix of sun and cloud and 26. Sunday, showers and 20. Monday, clearing and 22. And on Tuesday, partly cloudy and 25.
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1: Today marks 15 years since the death of wildly influential and deeply troubled individual Amy Winehouse, who brought incredible music to our ears, but struggled, not even behind the scenes, right up on Front Street. Her mother, Janice, was just in an interview talking, of course, about the 15-year mark of the loss of her daughter, saying that she didn't have confidence, hence the alcohol. It's the same with many, many addicts with alcohol. It takes away the pain, and that is a horrible thing with addiction. Her family was involved with and attended a tribute event that happened in her hometown on Sunday, a concert free to the public that celebrated not just the singer, but also the work of the Amy Winehouse Foundation supporting young women recovering from addiction. And the brothers Gallagher are headed to the Venice Film Festival for the premiere of the documentary Don't Look Back in Anger that is about the career of the band, but more about the reunion that took place in 2024, as well as the live 25 and hugely successful tour that followed it. Fans not in the Venice area will have to wait until September before the documentary reaches theaters, as well later on it will be streaming on Disney+. And uplifting news on the human condition from Mick Jagger. The Rolling Stone says, "There's nothing good about getting older. You don't get wisdom, you forget everything." This is in a New York Times podcast, The Interview. Well, I guess it's a good thing it's not something that everybody has to go through. That's it for your music news today. I'm Steve Reeve.

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1: All right, this is the last time I'll be checking in with you here at Legacy Dodge up in Gregoire. I'm Marina, live on location here. 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

It's Cruise Afternoons with Wolf Mother getting us started for the 5 o'clock hour. Stick around, tons of music coming your way. Just finding out, a Japanese firm is now selling fridges for humans. Anyone else thinking about that scene where Indiana Jones survived the nuke, you know, in the bad movie? He's lucky the fridge door opened up again, because otherwise, I kind of feel like you'd actually prefer the nuke, but I'm way off track. This is a fridge you're actually supposed to climb into. Jets of chilled air down to 5 degrees Celsius shoot down on the person inside for a maximum of 20 minutes per session. That's probably wise. They say it costs only pennies to run and that it's efficient, more efficient than air conditioners. Rebuttal! The AC keeps things cool all through the hottest parts of the day, and while it might only cost pennies once you have it, it will set you back about $13,000 Canadian for one of these things. Were you even able to get it here? I don't know where you would even put one at home, but they should absolutely be installing these things in public places all through the countries going through deadly heat waves every single year. Not so fun fact, the Japanese government introduced a new term for days reaching over 40 degrees. Kokushobi, meaning cruelly, brutally hot.

Take them from the night. Push the pawn right through the pass. And this one's for the silence and the questions that it brings.

The nostalgia mining will never be done. Evanescence on cruise there, I guess on the heels of the brand new Resident Evil trailer, 30 years after the first game arrived on PlayStation, and unrelatedly, Atari has just announced a deal with Universal. They're looking like they're making 10 movies based on the classic games from even further back in time. So get ready for Adventure, Centipede, Asteroids. Okay, that one might be cool. And Pong. Riveting stuff. I'm really not so sure about that last one. It kind of goes back and forth.

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16: Tonight, a few showers with thunderstorms ending early, then partly cloudy, 30% chance of showers. Risk of severe thunderstorm this evening. Wind northwest, 20 kilometers an hour, gusting to 40, low 12. Friday, sun in the morning and early in the afternoon, 30% chance of showers late in the afternoon, high 28. Saturday, mix of sun and cloud, high 27. Sunday, cloudy, high 24. And Monday, sunshine, high of 25.
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crows on crews twice as hard. It has been hard lately. Steve Reeve with you between heat and storm and blustering wind and smoke in the air. Yeah, it's been kind of a rough time lately. So hoping to take a load off for you with the last laugh. We promise this just after 5:30 each weekday. Not the laughter part, the attempt. Look, it's a good thing I'm in radio. People are always shocked when they find out how bad I am as an electrician.

Foo Fighters right there. Best of You. They'll be down at Edmonton at the Commonwealth Stadium in September. Already, we've got some fans going to the stands at the Commonwealth for this weekend as we were giving away tickets to the Post Malone and Jelly Roll shows tomorrow and there's Saturday. They'd be blowing the roof off if they had one at Commonwealth. But that's it for our time here together in town. Tons to do this weekend, tons to do tonight. There's an outside chance there's going to be some rain with the severe thunderstorm warning. But there is a baseball game on the schedule, at least, for 7 o'clock with the Fort McMurray Giants at Legacy Dodge Field. The last of their few home games left. Check the schedule, fortmcmurraygiants.ca. Plus, more coming this weekend. I know Mac Island also has that pop-up drive-in movie theater experience happening this weekend. Tons to do. Just try and stay cool.